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1: In a world, I still think of everything. All I need.

What you gon' do it, what you gon' do it, what you gon' do it, what you gon' do it, what you gon' do it, what you gon' do it, what you gon' do it, what you gon' do it, what you gon' do it, what you gon' do it, what you gon' do it, what you gon' do it, what you gon' do it, what you gon' do it, what you gon' do it, what you gon' do it, what you gon' do it, what you gon' do it, what you gon' do it, what you gon' do it, what you gon' do it, what you gon' do it, what you gon' do it, what you gon' do it, what you gon' do it, what you gon' do it, what you gon' do it, what you gon' do it, what you gon' do it, what you gon' do it, what you gon' do it, what you gon' do it, what you gon' do it, what you gon' do it, what you gon' do it, what you gon' do it, what you gon' do it, what you gon' do it, what you gon' do it, what you gon' do it, what you gon' do it, what you gon' do it, what you gon' do it, what you gon' do it, what you gon' do it, what you gon' do it, what you gon' do it, what you